0: 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Welcome to Eastern Connecticut's Big 100.9. Are you ready?
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0: You may have noticed our new name. We are now called Big 100.9. 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

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WKNL, New London, Groton, Norwich. 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

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We're still coming out big. 100.9.

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And we have a lot of fun doing it. Welcome to Eastern Connecticut's Big 100.9. 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

You may have noticed our new name. We are now called Big 100.9. We play big hits from the 70s, 80s, and 90s. And we have so much fun doing it. Welcome to Big 100.9. 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

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I think it's all so right. 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

0: Cause I gotta have faith. I gotta have faith. 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I gotta have faith.
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WKNL, New London, Groton, Norwich. 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

Big 100.9. Here we go. Friday morning. Welcome back, everybody. I am Franco. Lots going on. Lots of big hits and, of course, more winning on the way. And I've got some pizza to deliver later today. It's going to be a busy day for sure.

0: That's Urgent by Foreigner, a big 100.9. Thank you so much for being here. I am Frank with the Morning, and I will be right back.
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0: Well, whatever your plan was on staying cool yesterday, I hope you succeeded. Another 90-degree day on the way today here at Big 100.9. 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

0: It's Glenn Frey at Big 100.9. So much going on, and we're getting closer to all the cool stuff. On June 18th, that's next Thursday, it's going to be the first in a summer concert series at Esker Point Beach in Groton. I hope to see you there. Showtime is 6 o'clock every Thursday.
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0: An inmate is dead after being found unresponsive in his cell at the Corrigan Correctional Center. Police say the State Office of the Inspector General is investigating the death. Congratulations to the class of 2026. 511 students graduated yesterday from Norwich Free Academy. Krispy Kreme is celebrating the start of the World Cup with donuts. What else? They're dipping their glazed donuts in different color icing and topping them off with sprinkles and candy soccer balls. Taylor Swift has been inducted into the Songwriters Hall of Fame, making her the second youngest artist ever to be inducted into the hall. The first, well, back then they called him Little Stevie Wonder. And tonight at Ocean Beach, it's the Kids Silly Hat Parade, a fun, family-friendly event. Kickoff is on the boardwalk, followed by the music of Madonna, Pat Benatar, and Janis Joplin being performed, and then it's fireworks. I am Franco. Make it a great weekend.
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right there. A little bit of sunshine, but then some rain moving in. Strong, severe storms are in the forecast. No, there's so many cool things scheduled tonight at Ocean Beach in New London. Now, if we do get that rain, I'm sure people who oversee the beach above the people who manage the beach, Dave Shagru does a fantastic job. They'll be like, well, why didn't anybody go to the fireworks? Well, it's raining. Well, why didn't they go? Oh, man. Hi, everybody. Welcome to a Friday. Why does Stop and Shop, right here, I'm going to call them out, right here in Norristown, why do they allow people to panhandle in the parking lot, scaring people? I don't get that. The other day, there was a table set up. It was something with cell phones, a huge scam going on. Their sign was, it was a cardboard sign they had, free cell phone service, whatever they were doing, with a Sharpie, they've got to be called out for that, I mean, I know you're working hard, Stop and Shop, to save us money. but how about making it a little safer in the parking lot? Just a request, okay? And does anybody who goes to Planet Fitness other than me stop at the stop sign when coming out of there? My God. It doesn't say go through, don't look. It says stop. Big.

0: Big 100.9. That came out in 1981, and yes, I played it when it was a new song. Where was I? The powerhouse KC101 in New Haven was a stop that I made along the 49 years. Isn't that crazy when you think about it? It's 49 years that I've been talking into a microphone and blasting music into my ears from these headphones. You know, it's funny. There's a friend of mine who hired me at my first job back in 77 when I was in high school. Well, actually, I started in 78, but I worked at a radio station unpaid, which is what I'm pretty much doing now back in 77. And back then, the DJs, the big thing that was fashionable, and Jim Reed, the boss, he still wears them. Well, he wore them here still until he retired. Shout out to Jim, by the way. Reason to Ride, that's coming up this weekend. Talk about that in a bit. But the big thing that everyone wore were the Koss AAA Pro headphones, as they were called. They weighed like 7 pounds. And my friend Danny still wears the same ones that he had when I met him. That's crazy, right? I've gone through so many different pair of headphones. Just reflecting a little, because people are asking me, I heard your station is changing format to Christian music. How do you fit into that? I don't. So I'm not sure when that's going to happen. But I think I'm the only DJ who's being, at least in this area, who is being replaced by God. All right. That's where they had to go to find someone to replace me. So, yeah, that's going to happen. I'm not sure when. Probably sometime soon. And then that switch will happen. And then people say, well, what does that mean for you? And I'm like, I don't know. Yeah, I've been doing it 49 years. Maybe it's time. Hang up these headphones. Anyway, so yeah, let's get that out in the open, because there hasn't been a lot of press on the fact that the company has sold this radio station, but it has been on the Book of Faces. It's been on a lot of the socials. I'm not sure. I don't read The Day. Does that even exist anymore, the newspaper? It might be in there. I'm not sure. But yeah, so that's what's happening here. How do you fit into that? but anyway, for all you Christians and God people, this is going to be fantastic for you, so I hope you like it. Today is, let's see, what day is today? It's National Peanut Butter Cookie Day. I like that. I like peanut butter cookies. Superman Day. Big fan of Superman. It's National Great Dane Day. A lot of people love the Great Danes, and they're a beautiful animal. They really are. There's 9 days left till Father's Day, 22 days left until Independence Day, 87 days left until Labor Day. But let's get a lot of action and fun in, you know, throughout the summer here with our radio stations and God. I'm gruntled. I'm not disgruntled. I'm good.
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A Reason to Ride is coming up this weekend. It's actually right around the corner. It's on Sunday. I'm going to give you all the details on it for you bikers. Love to have you come out and ride for a great cause. 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

0: Olivia Newton-John's Physical came out in late 81. Spent 10 weeks at number one in 1982 and was the number one song of the year. Not bad. Let's get Physical from Olivia at Big 102.9. We'll check what's trending coming up. Just a couple of minutes here. We'd love you to support the annual Flag Day Run. It's called A Reason to Ride. It's Connecticut's Flag Day Run, and it's happening at the Plainfield VFW. 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It's a $20 donation to get your bike in this. $15 if you're a passenger. There's going to be food afterwards. Of course, great local rock covers by Red Light. And I think they do a couple originals now, too. I know Rob does from Red Light when he does his solo stuff. But anyway, this is happening on Sunday, so we'd really love you to get involved. If you haven't signed up yet, it is A Reason to Ride. If you want all the details, just go to areasontoride.org for more info. We'll check that trending report coming right up.
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0: The FBI is warning World Cup fans to watch out for scams targeting tickets, rental properties, and memorabilia as the tournament begins. PJ O'Brien, special agent in charge of the FBI New Haven office, says scammers are taking advantage of fans traveling to the event. O'Brien said, "We've seen scams pop up primarily in rental properties, then tickets, and then memorabilia." The New London Public Library will host cooling centers in the adult reading room from 9:30 a.m. to 5 p.m. today and tomorrow. The Citizen Senior Center will also be available for cooling between 8:30 and 3:30 today. The cooling centers are being opened due to the forecasted heat and humidity. An American Airlines flight recently took an odd turn after boarding. TikTok clips show the crew returning to the gate because the pilot was sleepy. FAA rules require that the pilots rest. Well, that's a good rule. The airline can end the flight if the crew members are too tired. And tonight at the Guard Arts Center is the Tabernacle Choir performing at 7. The tickets are free for this event, but do require advanced registration through the box office. I am Franco, and that is some of what's trending.
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Big 100.9. Some bands remind me of all the cool things that used to go on at the Subbase. Now, we do appreciate what you're doing there, absolutely, and I'm not saying, you know, anything bad about Subbase, but back when we were doing concerts at the Subbase on the three softball fields, it was unreal, and 38 Special was one of them. Or they may have been under the tent at Subfest. I don't remember. It was one or the other. And it's funny because when I talk to, you know, current people from the Subbase, they'll go, I didn't know that. They had concerts. I'm like, yeah, Bon Jovi, yeah, Tina Turner. The list goes on. That was crazy. 38 Special performed there. It was just unreal. It was concert after concert. Skinner, and it was really good. It was great for morale. MWR was at a different level then. With Bob Kidd and his partner there, Dominic. But, you know, there's a lot of restrictions now, so they're not allowed to do that stuff. I don't even know if they do concerts in the Dealey Center, but most of the time we did them outside. Anyway, a couple of dating things for you here. 95% of women are open to dating older partners. Yeah, my wife did that, and then we got married, and now it's nothing but elder abuse over there, and I'm going to call her out. I'm going to make that call someday. 67% of men are open to dating older partners. Hey, what a surprise here. 95% of men are open to dating younger partners. What a surprise. Here's some wedding traditions that the new generations want to get rid of. I heard a funny wedding joke the other day. My favorite comedian is Norm Macdonald. I know there's George Carlin. There's a lot that are fantastic. Louis C.K. The list goes on. But my favorite is Norm Macdonald. And one of his jokes in his early stand-up was, My girlfriend's always talking about getting married, so she bought a subscription to Brides Magazine for 1 year. I renewed it for 5. It's just, he has such great, smart jokes. Anyway, according to this survey, these are some of the things that they want to get rid of, the younger generation. Parents paying for the wedding. I'm all for that. Let's just scrap that right now. the bride wearing white. They want to get rid of giving away the bride. I think that's, I don't like that. That's kind of unfair to the dad or the mom who's ever going to do it. Or the stepdad. Wedding speeches. Yeah, they should get rid of those because some of those can end up being a disaster. And having bridesmaids and groomsmen. 15% of people surveyed from the Generation Z. Is that what it's called? Yeah, I know what it's called. Why am I asking myself? Yeah, they want to get rid of a lot of that stuff. They're so out of touch in so many ways. Just out of touch. Big 100.9. It's going to be sunny today. There's some clouds moving in. Could get rain isolated in areas. It could be heavy at times. Ain't nothing going to break my stride. Matthew Wilder on

0: The kids that took him to court. Let's see. He's got three, right? Michael Joseph Jackson Jr., commonly known as Prince. Then there's Paris Michelle Catherine Jackson, who's known as Paris. And then there's Michael Jackson the second, and he's famously nicknamed Blanket. I never understood why. But he goes by Biggie now. I outgrew that whole Blanket thing. Call me Biggie. Anyway, I want to talk about them because they are in such a heated battle right now about Michael Jackson's fortune, and it's blown apart their relationship. And this is so sad when siblings can't sit down and figure out what they're going to do, and they take each other to court. It just gets dragged out, and it separates the family and the siblings. And, you know, that's that never happened with our family. As a matter of fact, when I... a few years ago, before my poor pops died, when he died, I quit claimed my half of everything he had, the house, to my sister, because my sister really was there for him. Not that I ignored him, but she took care of him. So, I mean, she deserved all that. And that's what siblings do. Now I kind of regret it. No, I'm just kidding. But anyway, they're in this heated battle, not so much over Michael's legacy. That ended a long time ago. They're getting exhausted seeing who controls the actual money and the estate. So they can't even sit down and talk. They have to have lawyers mediate. And that's just disgusting to me. Your family, you sit down, you figure it out. There's no need for a judge, a court, a mediator.
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0: An inmate is dead after being found unresponsive in his cell at the Corrigan Correctional Center. Police say the State Office of the Inspector General is investigating the death. Congratulations to the class of 2026. 511 students graduated yesterday from Norwich Free Academy. Krispy Kreme is celebrating the start of the World Cup with donuts. What else? They're dipping their glazed donuts in different color icing and topping them off with sprinkles and candy soccer balls. Taylor Swift has been inducted into the Songwriters Hall of Fame, making her the second youngest artist ever to be inducted into the hall. The first, well, back then they called him Little Stevie Wonder. And tonight at Ocean Beach, it's the Kids Silly Hat Parade, a fun family-friendly event. Kickoff is on the boardwalk, followed by the music of Madonna, Pat Benatar, and Janis Joplin being performed, and then it's fireworks. I am Franco. Make it a great weekend.
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100.9. So in my trending report, I talked about the kids' silly hat parade happening tonight at Ocean Beach. And an SOB called to correct me. That's not tonight. That has come in later. So I was wrong on that. Man, when I say SOB, a member of Save Ocean Beach, nice gentleman. He's not like, wow, how could you be mad at a guy who did get something that was wrong off the air? So it's not tonight. So save your silly hat parade.

0: Man, no one talks about Dolores enough. What a great voice. Gone way too soon. It's so distinctive. You know, there's so many voices that people say, oh, I know that voice the second I hear it. How do you not know that distinctive voice? It's memorizing. It really is. And unfortunately, she died. I think it was back in 2018 due to drowning because of alcohol intoxication. So sad. You know, so many gone too soon. She was like in her 40s, but, you know, she's never in the conversation. When you talk about the greatest singers of all time and the greatest voices of all time, obviously, Whitney comes to mind, you know, Ann Wilson, you know, Karen Carpenter, Mariah Carey, I mean, Stevie Nicks. But no one ever said, oh, yeah, what about Dolores? Yeah, no, I think that she needs to be more in the conversation. Another tidbit from a music file, Billy Idol told Rolling Stone magazine that his name reflects the ambition that he had when he started his career. Oh, that's pretty good, Billy Idol. I'm going to be an idol, and that he did, that worked for him.
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0: Now, I was looking a little bit more through my music file, and Robert Plant, former lead man for Led Zeppelin. Did anybody see Making Led Zeppelin or Becoming Led Zeppelin? I think it's on Netflix. Incredible special. He told People magazine that he's glad his kids are living their own lives. Well, they're grown. Why should they be mooching off him? Living in the basement. I'm lucky that my kids are grown up, and we have a great relationship, and he enjoys that in this part of his life. Tragedy struck his family in 1977. It was like right after we saw him, or them, not just Robert Plant. We saw Led Zeppelin at Madison Square Garden in 1977. And then that summer, just a few days later, when they arrived in New Orleans and they're scheduled to perform, Plant received a devastating phone call that from his wife Maureen back in England that a severe stomach virus had taken his son's life at just 4 years old. So much tragedy in music, you know? You know, back then I was young and foolish, and I was like, well, I'm glad it didn't happen for our show. No, I didn't say that. I'm just kidding.
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0: That's really weird, though. We saw them, I'll never forget, it was July 15th. Or June 15th. I guess I'll never forget. I don't remember what month it was. It was June, I believe. So.

So Arrival from Sweden is coming to Mohegan Sun Arena on July 5th. I've got tickets for you right now, 860-887-7699, if you want to go and check out Arrival doing the music of ABBA. These tickets are on fire. I've got them for free right now. Good luck.

0: Big 100.9. 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And we're going to be there right in the parking lot of ShopRite in New London on June 18th. 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
6: The FBI is warning World Cup fans to watch out for scams targeting tickets, rental properties, and memorabilia as the tournament begins. P.J. O'Brien, special agent in charge of the FBI New Haven office, says scammers are taking advantage of fans traveling to the event. O'Brien said, "We've seen scams pop up primarily in rental properties, then tickets, and then memorabilia." The New London Public Library will host cooling centers in the adult reading room from 9:30 a.m. to 5 p.m. today and tomorrow. The Citizens Senior Center will also be available for cooling between 8:30 and 3:30 today. The cooling centers are being opened due to the forecasted heat and humidity. An American Airlines flight recently took an odd turn after boarding. TikTok clips show the crew returning to the gate because the pilot was sleepy. FAA rules require that the pilots rest. Well, that's a good rule. The airline can end the flight if the crew members are too tired. And tonight at the Guard Arts Center is the Tabernacle Choir performing at 7. The tickets are free for this event, but do require advanced registration through the box office. I am Franco, and that is some of what's trending.
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Registration is at 44 Taftville Ockham Road. And then the ride kicks off at 11:30. I think registration starts at 10. 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The ride is going to take you on a nice scenic road, nice look, all the way to Dodd Stadium. Every $10 donation, 100% of the proceeds are going to go directly to benefiting the cause. 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Big, big day. Relay for Life is happening. More info on the ride. 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Just call Bill, 860-547-2727.

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0: Goody Two Shoes. Adam and a big 100.9. I have one more pair of tickets left. I'd like to give them away right now for Arrival from Sweden, July 5th at Mohegan Sun Arena. If you'd like to go for free, it's 860-887-7699. Just call me. I will give you the tickets, and I'd love to do that right now. So free tickets for you for Arrival from Sweden. Final go-around for what's trending coming up in just a couple of shakes. Hang on. I got that coming up.
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0: An inmate is dead after being found unresponsive in his cell at the Corrigan Correctional Center. Police say the State Office of the Inspector General is investigating the death. Congratulations to the class of 2026. 511 students graduated yesterday from Norwich Free Academy. Krispy Kreme is celebrating the start of the World Cup with donuts. What else? They're dipping their glazed donuts in different color icing and topping them off with sprinkles and candy soccer balls. Taylor Swift has been inducted into the Songwriters Hall of Fame, making her the second youngest artist ever to be inducted into the hall. The first, well, back then they called them Little Stevie Wonder. I am Franco. Make it a great weekend.
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big 100.9. So much going on here. July 11th. 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

100.9. Did you know we're already thinking about Rock the Boat 8? Eastern Caribbean is the destination. I know it's warm, it's nice out, it's summertime. 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

0: 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Welcome to Eastern Connecticut's Big 100.9. Are you ready?
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While we were apart, I was human too.

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Like you, we love those big hits from the 70s, 80s, and 90s, so we play them. And we have a lot of fun doing it. Welcome to Eastern Connecticut's Big 100.9. 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

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We play big hits from the 70s, 80s, and 90s. Woo-hoo-hoo! And we have so much fun doing it. Welcome to Big 100.9. Better let that belt out a little because we're gonna stuff your palate with big hits and big fun. 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

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We like our music the same way we like our bananas. In bunches. 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

0: 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Well, we changed our name to reflect all of the big hits we play from the 70s, 80s, and 90s. Big hits and big fun are now on Big 100.9. 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